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8: A Better Life with Dr. Sanjay Gupta.
9: If you are the parent of an infant, it can be really hard to find baby foods that are truly healthy for your child. According to a new study out of UNC Chapel Hill, almost three-quarters of baby foods are ultra-processed and may contain additives that are linked to potential health problems later in life. The study's lead author said, what shocked her was that the top ingredient in 71% of these baby foods wasn't a fruit or vegetable. It was one or more additives that babies' guts are not fully developed enough to be able to handle. Eating the right food at this stage of life is so important because this is when children begin developing dietary preferences for the rest of their lives. So take the extra time to look at the ingredient labels on the foods you are buying. You're going to want short lists and also ingredients that you recognize. I'm Dr. Sanjay Gupta, helping you live a better life.
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My name is Cousin Vinny, and the Reds wrap up their three-game series with the Nationals tomorrow at GABP. 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

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We are one step closer to the weekend. Coming up, we've got 3 Days Grace, Papa Roach, and the latest from Evanescence. It's Day Seeker on 96 Rock.

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Coming up, we'll take a look at what you can expect weather-wise as we move closer to the weekend. It's Nine Inch Nails featuring McKenna Grace, Twisting the Knife on 96 Rock. 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

System of a Down on 96 Rock. Taking a look at your weather tonight, partly cloudy and chilly. A low of 42 tomorrow, sun and cloud mix in the morning, then cloudy in the afternoon with a high of 66. And Friday, clouds could see a passing shower with a high of 72. 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

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I think it's time we update it. 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

For MASH is the new with Drag Me on 96 Rock. And tomorrow morning at 7:30, another chance to beat Bridget. 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

You know, I really hope I never go to jail because I haven't memorized a phone number since 2001. Thanks a lot, cell phones. 96 Rock.

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2: All right.
1: Remember when it was like that, like Chinese.
2: Get the Chinese characters.
1: That for a long time that was popular, and I swear that most of them are like
2: peace and unity.
1: No, it doesn't.
2: No, it means you're an idiot.
1: It means number 13. I know what it
2: Kung
1: means.
2: Kung Pao chicken.
1: Shrek 5 got pushed back 6 months.
3: What else can they do with Shrek? He saved like the fairy tale land like 6 times already.
1: Right?
3: I mean, go back to the beginning. He just wanted to be left alone in the swamp. And then Donkey showed up and everything
1: went to hell.
3: I apparently
1: am very much like Shrek. I too want to be left alone.
3: You're not green and an ogre. At least not today.
1: Sometimes.
0: Wake up rocking with Bridget and Nick. 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
2: 6:12 on your Thursday, May the 14th. A little chilly this morning at 45 degrees to start the day. Thank you for tuning in. My name is Nick, sitting behind master control across the desk from me. Words can only do so much to describe the pure essence of awesome that radiates from her each and every morning. I truly don't know how all of that amazing stays contained without just making her explode in a spectacular fashion. But we are always happy to have her here, and it is always a pleasure to introduce the one and only Bridget. Good morning, friend. Welcome to the back half of the week, getting closer to that weekend. How we doing?
1: I think I'm doing pretty good. I mean, I'm just going to let you know, to hold all of this in is very difficult. It takes a lot of work and a lot of restraint.
3: It's amazing.
1: I'm joking.
3: It really is amazing. I'm not going to lie.
1: No, Thursday, happy about that.
2: Yep.
1: A little cooler as you hit the door this morning, honestly.
2: Brisk.
1: Yeah, but don't worry, Mother Nature will soon spin the wheel of weather, and we could see like upper 80s by Sunday.
3: Rico said in the forecast this morning something like humid, and I'm like,
1: yeah.
3: What?
1: We haven't
3: had
1: makes
3: humid
1: you so
3: yet.
1: Happy.
3: But I'm down for it. Summertime weather is my favorite weather, so if we're going to be there, let's freaking go.
1: Yeah. Yeah.
3: And,
1: How about you?
3: I'm feeling good. I am ready to tackle this day because I had a great day yesterday. Got all the work done that we needed to do before the weekend hits. Yesterday evening, got out for my first run since finishing the Flying Pig a couple weeks ago.
1: Oh, good for you.
3: I want to shout out the Main Street Running Collective in Hamilton. They're a new running club in my hometown. Jess and John Jones, the owners, they are in the process of getting their storefront put together. Really looking forward for them to open that up soon. But we started at Markham Park, had a good group with us. We knocked out 5 miles on the bike path that runs along the river there in Hamilton. And for somebody that doesn't traditionally, like when I train or I run, I'm usually by myself.
1: Yeah.
3: Only time I run in groups is when I'm actually in a race. This was actually really fun because it made 5 miles fly by. Just conversation the whole way, having some fun, getting the work done. And
1: oh, look at you.
3: Having the beers afterward
1: was always a
3: good time. So
1: the motivation and then the payoff.
3: Yeah. So they are going to be helping me as I gear up for next year.
1: Full.
3: Because, yes, committing to do the full marathon for the very first time for the Flying Pig next year. So I need the extra help. They're going to help me out. Make sure you check them out on Facebook, Main Street Running Collective in Hamilton. Looking forward to working with them. So I'm still on that runner's high right now and ready to just kick this Thursday right in the teeth. As we mentioned, the weather a little on the cooler side. High is 66 degrees today. But, yeah, that warm-up is approaching summertime. Going to be on point this weekend and looking forward to that. We're going to have your chance to beat Bridget at 7:30. If you take down our champion, you will score tickets to the Haley Williams Show happening Wednesday, September 23rd at Riverbend. Those tickets are going on sale tomorrow, actually, but you can win them for free if you take down Bridget. And in 15 minutes, of course, the wake-up call with a chance to grab tickets to see Clutch at the Andrew J. Brady on October 31st. Going to have some fun on this Thursday, get you closer to the weekend. Thank you for being here.
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28: Across the country right now, at this very moment, there are probably arguments taking place about who's doing more of the housework, the homework, the shuttling of kids from this activity to that. It's true. By and large, women do more of this than men. But doesn't have to be that way. And if you and your spouse can level that playing field, it's going to make both of you and your kids happier. Psychologist Yelena Kecmanovic says this might be how you get there. As hard as it might be at first, try to think of your partner like a teammate, not an adversary. Learn how to do some of the chores your partner does to get a better understanding of how much effort something takes. And finally, take the time to acknowledge what the other person is doing. And every now and then, even express your appreciation. That'll go a long way. I'm Dr. Sanjay Gupta, helping you live a better life.
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1: 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It is a CD skip for you to try to figure out. And if you are successful, you'll grab tickets to see Clutch at the Andrew J. Brady October 31st. Take a listen to this one. Took me, you grab the beat, you That's what you get. We'll start those guesses with caller number 9, 513-750-9650.

0: 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City Skip for the wake-up call. You get it right. You will check out Clutch at the Andrew J. Brady at the end of October for free. Here we go. Took me, you grabbed the beat, you beat. 96 Rock, what is your guess?
1: Is it My Chemical Romance?
0: My Chemical Romance is the correct answer. Well done. What is your name? Where are you calling from?
1: This is Billy from Hamilton.
0: Billy, thank you so much for hanging out with us on this Thursday morning. Hope that the back part of your work week is as stress-free as possible. Get you closer to the weekend. You're going to see Clutch at the end of October. Got two tickets for you. Hang on the line here. We'll get you squared away.
1: Great, thank you.
0: Of course, My Chemical Romance, the headliner tonight. At Sonic Temple, the madness begins.
2: Lots of people headed up 71 to Columbus for the weekend. Of course, if you're like us and you can't go this year, no worries. We're going to be your soundtrack all weekend long. 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While you're there, why don't you check out the question we have today? Your perfect five-band festival lineup.
0: Ooh.
2: Who do you have?
0: Oh, wow. Five bands, any band I want.
2: Any band you want.
0: Korn, Slipknot, Ice Nine Kills, Disturbed, and Motionless in White.
2: Solid.
0: That would be killer.
2: How about Metallica?
0: Well, duh,
2: Shinedown.
0: Yeah. Oh, yeah.
2: Foo Fighters, Disturbed, and in my dream of dreams for the ultimate show, Rage Against the Machine.
0: They're coming back just for you, Bridget.
2: I mean, that's my hope. That's my dream. A girl can wish.
0: That's awesome. Check that out. Put up your five. See what other people have put up there. And if you are heading up to Sonic Temple, enjoy the awesome weekend.
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12: A Better Life with Dr. Sanjay Gupta.
7: For years, scientists have been studying the association between depression and dementia. As you might expect, the relationship is complicated. But there's this new study out of the UK which found it's not just broad strokes. There are six symptoms of depression that are especially correlated with dementia risk years later. Number one, losing confidence in yourself. Two, not being able to face up to your problems. Three, not feeling warmth or affection from other people. Four, feeling nervous and anxious all the time. Five, not being satisfied with the way tasks are carried out. And finally, six, difficulty concentrating. What we could be seeing here is the impact of people becoming less social, or that certain changes in the brain lead to both depression and dementia. But dementia takes longer to manifest. If you notice these symptoms, talk to your doctor about it. I'm Dr. Sanjay Gupta, helping you live a better life.
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0: 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What do you got for us, Bridget?
1: Well, a Cincinnati concert venue is changing its name again. Oh. And another weekend is upon us. So is another traffic headache. Find out who it affects this weekend.

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2: Oh.
1: Riverfront Live is now rebranding back to Annie's Music Center.
2: Oh.
1: Going back to its original identity. Just FYI, I feel like the majority of us have always called it Annie's.
3: Yeah, there's been a lot of conversation. Hey, where's that playing at? Riverfront Live. What's
1: yeah.
3: The old Annie's.
1: Correct.
3: Oh!
1: Just like it, you know, you've got people that say Riverfront Stadium. You've got people that say the Coliseum. Cincinnati does not like change,
3: no,
1: in case you didn't know.
3: I still confuse Paul Brown Stadium, and it's still going to take me a while to call it the First Financial Center and not Duke.
1: Right, exactly. Now, the change comes just months after a March shooting at the venue. Now, the owner calls the move bittersweet, but says he's excited for what's next. Now, one of the first shows under the rebranding is none other than Jackal.
2: Pa-pow!
1: In just 3 weeks,
2: that's
1: Wednesday,
2: fitting.
1: June the 3rd. You can get all of the info already changed over at anniesmusiccenter.com.
3: Somebody's going to see that, like, posted somewhere.
1: Pa-pow!
3: Like, Jackal at Annie's. They'll be like, is it what?
1: Right?
3: Is it 1993?
1: Yes. Yes. Absolutely.
3: That's cool.
1: Another weekend is upon us. So is another traffic headache. A full closure of 75 North through the Lachlan Split is scheduled this weekend, starting at 11 p.m. Friday and continuing until 5 a.m. Monday. So obviously your detours are going to be either the Norwood Lateral, the Cross County Highway. So then you're going to go to 71 or, of course, 275 or go, you know, all the way around that way.
3: Roger.
1: So just FYI.
3: Sounds fun.
1: Grillo's Pickles and Smoothie King announced a new pickle smoothie
3: that
1: features pickles and fresh produce.
3: Hmm.
1: They say it's going to be available on International Pickle Day, which is this Saturday.
3: Really? I didn't know there was an International Pickle Day. Big fan of the pickle.
1: There you go. Well, maybe that's something to put on your to-do list
3: this
1: weekend.
3: Never had a pickle smoothie, though. I'm interested, actually.
1: Let me know.
3: Cool.
1: Insomnia Cookies just released a new caffeinated cookie. I feel like what took you so long? It's called Insomnia Cookies.
3: Yeah.
1: You're supposed to be awake, I guess.
3: Let's go.
1: And this weekend, Krispy Kreme has a new orange dreamsicle donut that people can purchase.
3: I'm all about all of this. Pickles,
1: there you go.
3: Cookies,
1: you're welcome.
3: Donuts. I'm taking in all the calories this weekend, apparently.
1: All right. Now is your turn. Let's talk sports.
3: I don't want to.
1: I don't either.
3: I really don't.
1: I know.
3: Reds went to extra innings last night and lost. Once again.
1: Yeah, I watched while we were ahead.
3: Yeah, Reds, they started off hot with a grand slam from Tyler Stevenson, but pitching, which was supposed to be our strength, not so much anymore. Lodolo went 4 innings, giving up 6 runs. Nats battle back, 4 extras, and then an idiot fan in left field called for interference on what may have been a home run for Spencer Steer to potentially win that game. Ruled a ground rule double, no run score that inning. Reds end up losing 8-7. Back at it for some day baseball to try to avoid the sweep.
1: I'm going to be there.
3: First pitch, 12:40. Bridget will be there. Hopefully that is the good luck charm that gets them the W today.
1: Going to be out with the girls today. Rico's on hand.
3: They're doing, I feel like,
1: this is going to be the
3: science of baseball.
1: Yeah, the science road show that they do at schools.
3: Yeah.
1: They're taking it to the ballpark
3: today.
1: That's
3: awesome.
1: So,
3: if you're heading out, get there early. Watch Rico be awesome.
1: Right.
3: FC Cincinnati taking on Inter Miami last night. They fall as well. 5-3.
1: They also had a weirdo fan that like stormed the field
3: trying to attack Messi or something like that. Yeah, idiots.
1: Should be tased.
3: I agreed. And then it should be televised because it's awesome. Anyway,
1: on
3: a sold out crowd on 5-1-3 day. Sad part about this one, Cincy did have the lead in the second half, 3-2. Then they just fell apart, letting 2 go unanswered and then an unfortunate own goal to pretty much end the match. Orange and Blue will try to right the ship on a West Coast trip in San Diego on Saturday. That match time is at 9:30. NFL schedule is being released this evening, so we'll get to check out the matchups and the primetime games and figure out how difficult the Bengals' road will be. Again, tonight at 8 p.m. that drops. Golf in full swing here at home with the LPGA Kroger Queen City Championship.
1: Oh, yeah.
3: That's happening at the Makatiwa Country Club. Tee times for the ladies.
1: Yeah, new place this year.
3: Tee times for the actually going on right about now. 7:15 is when they teed off. So cool that is back in town. And then the PGA Championship is underway right now. They started at 6:45 just outside Philly. Scheffler, McIlroy, Rahm, Cameron Young at the top of your favorites if you are going to place a bet for the weekend.
1: Hold on.
3: You go.
1: I need to see if I have any money in there.
3: Did you win any from the horse races or anything? Sitting around?
1: No, I do not.
3: All right. Well, deposit.
1: Another year, another Bengals quarterback in the spotlight. The Netflix docuseries Quarterbacks has given fans an inside look at NFL quarterbacks through all stages of their careers.
3: Yeah.
1: Last year, fans learned more about Joe Burrow.
3: Right.
1: He likes dinosaurs and stuff and fossils. This upcoming season, you're going to be able to watch the journey of Joe Flacco.
3: All right.
1: Including the midseason trade that sent him here to Cincinnati and led to his first ever trip to the Pro Bowl. Flacco and his family will be followed throughout the season alongside Tampa Bay Buccaneers quarterback Baker Mayfield, Tennessee Titans rookie Cam Ward, and the Washington Commanders star Jaden Daniels.
3: Yep.
1: Quarterbacks premiere on July the 14th.
3: That'll be fun to watch. I really
1: enjoy it because it isn't just the X's and O's of football. Them as a person.
3: Family. I liked when Kirk Cousins was with his brother last season, and
1: they were
3: going through like a drive-through in Atlanta.
1: Yes!
3: It's just that kind of stuff. They're just casual.
1: And I also was like, is Kirk Cousins the nicest guy in football?
3: Yeah.
1: Loved him.
3: It's a cool series.
1: And
3: he oddly
1: reminds me of my cousin, Doug.
3: All right.
1: I heart my cousin,
3: Shout
1: Doug.
3: Out
1: He's
3: Doug.
1: A great guy.
3: Well done, Doug.
1: How about this? A new poll asked Americans to rank things on a scale of very cool to not cool at all.
3: All right.
1: They gave 40 things, basically. The coolest stuff includes science.
3: Yeah.
1: Outer space.
3: Yeah.
1: Reading books.
3: Yeah.
1: Rock music.
3: Yeah.
1: And computers.
3: All right.
1: The not so cool stuff includes sports betting. Cryptocurrency. Guns. Marijuana. And beer. Apparently they didn't ask us at all.
3: I mean, cryptocurrency was the only thing I wasn't really happy about on
1: any of those lists. But that's the rest. Thumbs up from me.
3: Yeah, right.
1: There you go. That's what you need to know.
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11: What are the chances you are listening to this while drinking a nice hot cup of coffee? If so, don't let me stop you. For years, we've been reporting on the health benefits of coffee, and that's not going to stop today. A new study, this one out of Harvard School of Public Health, found that coffee and tea could help lower your risk of developing dementia. People who enjoyed 1 to 3 caffeinated cups a day saw the biggest impact. In addition to the caffeine, coffee contains hundreds of bioactive compounds that can influence inflammation, glucose metabolism, vascular function, and oxidative stress. It's also possible coffee drinkers might be doing other things that keep them healthy. Eating a more balanced diet, getting plenty of exercise, sleep, not smoking, or drinking too much alcohol. And finally, staying socially active. I'm Dr. Sanjay Gupta, helping you live a better life.
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It's going to feel like summer this weekend. 96 Rock Mornings, Bridget and Nick. And we're getting closer to that weekend. We have today and tomorrow for you to try to beat Bridget. And if you can do a nearly impossible task like this, you will score tickets to check out the Haley Williams Show happening at Riverbend Music Center on September 23rd. 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
1: It's time for Cincinnati's favorite game show, Beat Bridget. 6 questions, 60 seconds. 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
2: Laura, you are caller number 9, and you have your chance to beat Bridget. You ready for it?
3: I'm ready.
2: 6 questions coming your way, 60 seconds. Remember to pass if you do not know the answer to a question. We will come back to it if we have the time. On the line, some tickets to the Haley Williams Show at Riverbend this September. Good luck to you. Let's see how it all plays out. Here we go. What was the landlocked European country that remained neutral in both world wars?
3: Switzerland.
2: That is correct. In which U.S. state is the only one you can find Kodiak bears in their natural habitat?
3: Alaska.
2: Alaska is correct. Former President Jimmy Carter served in what military branch?
3: Oh, I have no idea. Army?
2: Incorrect.
3: Navy
2: is correct. The peridot gemstone is the birthstone for which month?
3: Oh, I don't know. January, February, March, April, May, June, July, August, September, October, November.
2: Correct. Yay! In the movie Forrest Gump, what college did Forrest go to on a football scholarship?
3: Oh, I don't know, Yale?
2: Incorrect. Was that a pass?
3: Pass.
2: What candy was originally called chicken feed when it first created in the
3: 1880s? Did you say candy?
2: What candy was originally called? There is the buzzer. We've got 1, 2, 3, 4 correct answers for Bridget to compete with. Let's get her in here and see if... Oh, you went and made a coffee?
4: I did.
2: You're so confident that you just go casually.
4: No, I just wanted more coffee, and I thought I could sneak it in.
2: Like,
4: shush.
2: Whatever. These contestants, they got nothing on me. Whatever.
4: Zip it up, Nick.
2: Laura got 4 correct answers.
4: All right.
2: That's what you have to try to beat or tie today. 60 seconds are on the clock for you. Here we go. What landlocked European country remained neutral in both world wars?
4: You're Switzerland.
2: Switzerland is correct. In which U.S. state is the only one you can find Kodiak bears in their natural habitat?
4: Alaska.
2: Alaska is correct. Former President Jimmy Carter served in which military branch?
4: Army, Navy, Air Force, Marines.
2: Navy is correct. The peridot gemstone is the birthstone for which month?
4: Oh, it's August. Thank you, Minnie Stedman.
2: August is correct. In the movie Forrest Gump, what college did Forrest go to on a football scholarship?
4: University of Alabama.
2: The University of Alabama is correct. What candy was originally called chicken feed when it was first created in the 1880s?
4: It's the candy corn.
2: Candy corn is the correct answers. Don't worry about that buzzer because, Bridget, you got a perfect score. Laura, you came against the buzzsaw today.
4: But you know what, Laura? Let's get you some tickets. 4 is a respectable number.
2: We've got Haley Williams Show Wednesday, September 23rd, Riverbend Music Center. They're going on sale tomorrow. You don't have to worry about it because you're getting 2 right now. Hang on the line and we will get you all set up.
3: Thank you.
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8: You ever wonder why the same cold virus makes some people so sick and others not sick at all? Well, according to an interesting new study out of Yale School of Medicine, one key factor is how quickly the cells in their noses, called nasal cells, respond to the virus and contain it. It's called the interferon response, and it can vary for different people. Now, when that response gets inhibited, it can trigger a different reaction, which leads to excessive mucus production and inflammation. In other words, a cold that is a lot more miserable. Of course, there are other factors at play: your genetics, any underlying conditions, immunity from vaccinations or previous infections. If you are trying really hard not to get sick, high-quality masks, they can be very effective. Also, good old-fashioned hand washing. And remember not to touch your face. I'm Dr. Sanjay Gupta, helping you live a better life.
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9: 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Just play the game one way. 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
4: Let me start with this first story is in Florida.
5: Florida.
4: 29-year-old man on a motorcycle named Dalton was arrested after leading police on a high-speed chase earlier this month. Clocked at 120 miles per hour.
5: Ooh, that's pretty dangerous on a cycle, too.
4: The strange part is he was dressed as a bunny at the time. Now, not a full bodysuit. It was an elaborate helmet which featured giant plush ears, blue eyes, a pink nose, and then the hole where the mouth would be, that's where he was looking through.
5: Okay.
4: So I guess the bunny's mouth was open.
5: I've seen those helmets before. Like, you see them, like, as, like Elmo or even Pokemon. I think Jason, our IT guy, has one of those crazy helmets.
4: I think he's got Elmo.
5: He does. That's probably where I saw it.
4: He's facing charges of reckless driving, felony fleeing, eluding law enforcement, speeding more than 50 miles per hour over the limit, and having a weapon during
5: all of this.
4: The commission of a felony.
5: Jeez.
4: So don't wear helmets that are going to draw attention to you if you're going to break the law, I think, is the lesson here.
5: Yeah, 100%, because once they clock you...
4: break the law. I don't know.
5: Don't break the law in general. There you go. But, yeah, you're easy to spot. Easter Bunny helmet guy going 120 on the highway. That's who we're looking for. Yeah, if you can't get lost at that point unless you ditch the helmet.
4: We're going to stay in Florida for this next one.
5: All
4: and,
5: right.
4: Again, this is about wearing dumb things when you commit crimes.
5: Right on.
4: Extra energy probably for this. A woman in custody after deputies say she stole a Red Bull box truck in Tampa.
5: Wow.
4: And then led law enforcement on a multi-county pursuit.
5: Jeez.
4: This is what the police had to say.
6: All right, pulling into a gas station at Sutton Road in Galloway. All right, this one's got a female, blue shorts and gray top, brown hair and a ponytail, going in the store, probably wearing Crocs.
7: I've got her in cuffs.
4: Feel like there's a lesson there, Nick.
5: Listen,
4: Crocs.
5: The fact
4: people that wear Crocs commit crimes.
5: That is false. People that wear all types
4: that
5: of footwear.
4: That is not all false.
5: That's people
4: this
5: that wear
4: woman specifically
5: all types
4: wore
5: of footwear.
4: Crocs. Committed a crime.
5: I just, the cop sounded so disgusting. Probably wearing Crocs.
4: I feel like the police officer and I would be friends.
5: Listen, I have never committed a crime that anybody knows about, and I wear
4: but
5: Crocs
4: wear
5: all
4: Crocs.
5: The time. So,
4: nope.
5: I mean, to say that wearing Crocs is an absolute yes, you commit crimes is not
4: for
5: the right
4: for that woman,
5: statement.
4: It's true.
5: For that woman, it is true. But
4: stealing
5: a box truck of Red Bull?
4: I am not a fashion plate by any means, but I do have a line, and Crocs, I will not
5: listen,
4: cross.
5: Crocs is still a company that is very much in business, and they are doing
4: I'm not disagreeing.
5: Very comfortable
4: I'm just
5: shoes.
4: Not wearing their shoes.
5: And sometimes you just
4: and
5: gotta
4: I'm
5: look
4: judge
5: goofy
4: you if you do it, Nick.
5: Wearing some Crocs, and I'm okay with it.
4: Finally, I didn't know
5: tomorrow.
4: Where else to place this story, but yesterday, on social media, all of a sudden this popped up, and I'm like, because I, if you know me, was in deep on this story. The Alex Murdaugh murder.
5: Oh, yeah.
4: So South Carolina Supreme Court just overturned his conviction, ruling jurors were improperly influenced by comments from a court clerk who at the time was writing a book about the case. Prosecutors say they plan to retry Murdaugh, who remains in prison on a slew of separate sentences after admitting to stealing about $12 million from clients.
5: Yeah.
4: They argue the killings were meant to distract from his financial crimes. If you remember, he now is not convicted. It's alleged
5: that he killed his wife and his
4: and
5: son.
4: And his son.
5: Yeah.
4: Now,
5: dude.
4: The former clerk, Becky Hill, has since pleaded guilty to perjury and obstruction of justice.
5: What an idiot.
4: The book she wrote has been pulled.
5: Good.
4: Because of plagiarism claims.
5: Good. That is so, like, seriously. Like, they need to do a better job vetting people in the legal system. If you're
4: She was the county clerk.
5: That's what I'm saying.
4: But he was also
5: clerk,
4: like the
5: you shouldn't be able to write a book about the case during you being a clerk.
4: I don't disagree.
5: You know, like,
4: but he was also in his family was very tied in. It was a small town in South Carolina. Here's the thing. If you don't know about this whole story.
5: There's multiple docs.
4: And I've
5: this.
4: Watched them all. But the best one that I've found that's kind of closest to the case, if you're looking for a deep dive, the Murdoch Death in the Family, a 2025 scripted limited series on Hulu. Patricia Arquette is the wife. It is so good.
5: You know what? In all the documentaries that I've seen about this, you know what I've never seen?
4: What?
5: Him wearing Crocs.
4: Correct.
5: So there you go. Not everybody that commits a crime wears Crocs.
4: I bet somebody that family was wearing Crocs.
5: Yeah, you're probably right.
4: Just saying. All right, there you go. Go watch that. And sucks to be all of them.
2: 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A better life with Dr. Sanjay Gupta.
1: You ever wonder why the same cold virus makes some people so sick and others not sick at all? Well, according to an interesting new study out of Yale School of Medicine, one key factor is how quickly the cells in their noses, called nasal cells, respond to the virus and contain it. It's called the interferon response, and it can vary for different people. Now, when that response gets inhibited, it can trigger a different reaction, which leads to excessive mucus production and inflammation. In other words, a cold that is a lot more miserable. Of course, there are other factors at play: your genetics, any underlying conditions, immunity from vaccinations or previous infections. If you are trying really hard not to get sick, high-quality masks, they can be very effective. Also, good old-fashioned hand washing. And remember not to touch your face. I'm Dr. Sanjay Gupta, helping you live a better life.
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We'll be joined in studio in just 12 minutes by WCPO consumer reporter John Matarese. We are talking how much you should give for those grad parties and weddings coming up. And, of course, gas prices.

0: 96 Rock Mornings, Bridget and Nick. We are joined in studio, as we are every Thursday morning, with WCPO consumer reporter John Matarese. Good morning, John.
1: Gas prices. Good morning, guys. Gas so prices. Crazy. It's like John Matarese is here. Gas prices.
2: Seriously. But that's top of mind for
1: why not? Right? Yeah, I've been reporting on them for 2 months now. And a question that came up this week, we did a story on Channel 9 about it, is does your car need premium gas?
0: Oh.
1: And why is that? Well, a lot of cars these days say premium gas recommended. You open that little fuel filler door and it says that because there's so many cars that are four-cylinder engines now.
0: Yeah.
1: You know, you get better mileage. They give you that four-cylinder. Maybe they put a turbo on it. And as a result, you want the best performance. So they say premium fuel recommended.
2: Okay.
1: And in that case, yeah, if you're going to afford the $599 premium, sure. Otherwise, use the mid-grade, which is a blend of premium and regular. Use that. And you can use regular. It's not going to perform as well. Yeah, it's not going to be as quick.
2: I mean, my body prefers filet mignon, but you know what? It can't afford filet mignon all the time.
1: You'll eat a hamburger.
2: So, exactly. Exactly.
0: Flank steak. Get out of here.
2: So, if my car's not getting, if my body's not getting,
1: your car is not getting premiums. There you go. If it's recommended, you don't need it. However, if it says required,
0: as in
1: Mercedes, Audi, or BMW, or Volvo, it's really required. Yeah, they want it because those cars are high-performing European sport machines.
2: Yes. Well, if I'm not eating filet mignon, I'm probably not driving
1: the Mercedes-Benz
2: Correct.
1: E-Class.
2: I mean, I would like to,
1: yeah,
2: but let's face facts.
1: So with those, when they say premium fuel required, yeah, use premium.
0: Make sure to do that. All right, so next time you're at the pump, after you've spent $75 to fill up your tank.
1: $100 on a pickup truck. Continue.
0: There you go. When you're there, you could pick up a gift card or whatever because we got graduation parties popping up. And how much should you really be spending on?
1: Yeah, this is one bit of kind of good news for gift givers. Inflation hasn't hit gifts that hard. If you're going to eat, or actually, it was my fellow reporter Taylor Nimmo broke down the cost, and she did a great job talking about the what you should give. And with a grad party, the experts are saying you have all these high school kids, they're graduating. If it's not a close friend, family, anything like that, a $25 gift card is fine. You're going to a grad party. There's like 10 kids there. Oh, I got to get cards for half the kids. $25. And you know what kids want? Chipotle and Chick-fil-A.
0: There you go.
2: Okay.
1: That's what kids want. At least
0: I can
1: boys.
0: Dig it.
2: So, or gas cards.
1: Yeah, or gas cards.
0: You
1: you're right. So $25 is fine unless it's a kid that your family's been very close with. They've had sleepovers with your son or daughter. You know them well. In that case, bump it up to 50.
2: Yeah. Okay.
1: But for most, 25 is fine. Now, with a wedding gift, a little bit more. Don't give a $25 wedding gift ever to a wedding you go to because they're feeding you. They're giving you some drinks.
0: True.
1: So they say right now, if you're invited to a wedding, someone you know, a coworker or something like that, $100 is a nice thing to give.
0: Okay.
2: I mean,
1: you can give 75, but 100 is nice. It's just you're generous.
2: Well, chances are that if they're feeding you and your significant other, that's costing them
1: $100.
2: Exactly.
1: To feed you to dinner. So 100 would be a nice thing. Obviously, if you're in the wedding, if it's a dear friend, a family member, you're going to want to go up to 150 or 200.
2: Right, right.
1: So, just based on how close you are to them. But the good news is, it hasn't gone up like gas prices, so I guess that's a good thing. And as I always say, don't waste your money.
2: Thanks, Sean.
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5: Would you believe it if I told you that tooth decay is the most common non-communicable disease in the world, even here in the United States? 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
1: Reds are back at it today for some day baseball. 12:40 first pitch, taking on the Walgreens team again. Hopefully, I am going to be the good luck charm like I was on Saturday. Please. Again, can I always make it about me? Yes. Always. Yes, I can. Something cool also that's happening, though. There's a Reds-Xavier doubleheader. So following the Reds-Nationals game, the Musketeers are going to take on the Creighton Blue Jays.
2: Oh, cool.
1: An hour after the end of the game. So if you have a ticket, you can stick around and check that out.
2: Double baseball. Nice.
1: The Cincinnati Bengals' full week-by-week schedule for the 2026 NFL regular season will be unveiled tonight.
2: Dun, dun, dun.
1: 8 p.m. on the NFL Network, ESPN2. Now, we already know that we're going to be playing the Falcons in Madrid on November the 8th.
2: Yep.
1: And we'll find out the rest again.
2: We'll find out when the bye week hits, which will probably be
1: I'll let you tell me tomorrow.
2: We know that we're going after the AFC East and the NFC South are our opponents. So just got to put them in the place and see how difficult that schedule is.
1: Well, speaking of football, another year, another Bengals quarterback in the spotlight. Have you ever watched the Netflix series Quarterbacks?
2: Yes, it's a great show.
1: We watched Joe Burrow talk about dinosaurs and fossils and stuff
2: last year.
1: Right? I do. I love me some Kirk Cousins. He's so sweet. He reminds me of my cousin. Anyway, this upcoming season, you're going to be able to watch Joe Flacco, including the midseason trade that brought him here to Cincinnati.
2: All right.
1: His first ever trip to the Pro Bowl. And, throughout the season, basically. So, kind of cool.
2: Got some Baker Mayfield on that as well.
1: You do, as well as Cam Ward and Jaden Daniels.
2: Heck yeah, that should be fun.
1: It will premiere on July the 14th on Netflix.
2: Beautiful.
1: Today is National Dance Like a Chicken Day, so aka the Chicken Dance. Which is very Cincinnati because we do the largest chicken dance for Oktoberfest.
2: Right.
1: I feel like the timing is off for that day, and I don't know who I need to talk to about that.
2: Because you could have done it yesterday for 513 Day.
1: You could do it, I don't know.
2: Do it during Oktoberfest. Technically,
1: September. For Oktoberfest. You could have waited till this weekend for Mayfest. I don't know.
2: Oh, yeah.
1: Speaking of, Mayfest is back this weekend at Goble Park in Covington.
2: Nice.
1: We'll get more into that tomorrow.
2: A little German celebration of spring. I'll dig it.
1: There you go. All right. That is what you need to know. Refresh.
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11: You know, it's interesting. For such a long time, I think people thought about diseases as something that mostly happened later in life. Just in recent years, however, we as a society have really begun to think about preventing certain ailments much, much earlier. Case in point, new study out of Northwestern University School of Medicine found the mid-30s are a major turning point for men's heart health. For women, about a decade later. But for the men, this is the time when you really need to be thinking about your heart health seriously. At a bare minimum, start seeing a primary care doctor once a year just to get your blood pressure and cholesterol checked. You can also look up and then do your best to follow what is known as the American Heart Association's Life's Essential Eight. These are things everyone can do to decrease their risk of heart disease. I'm Dr. Sanjay Gupta, helping you live a better life.
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0: Wrapping up our Thursday morning. Friday is almost here, which means the weekend is right around the corner. And Bridget, I know you got to get your butt to the Reds game.
1: Yes!
0: Making those Reds get a victory.
1: They better.
0: Don't reach over the wall and interfere with anything in the field of play.
1: Just, trust me. I would have to put a drink down first, and we all know that's never
0: going to
1: happen.
0: Just a public service announcement to anybody that may be going out to the game. But,
1: be more like me. Have a beer in your hand that you spend too much money on that you're not willing.
0: Baseball flying at you. Beer. Save the beer.
1: Always save
0: so
1: the beer.
0: So get out into that. If you're heading up to Sonic Temple, have a great time.
1: Yes. Take us with you.
0: Totally. And make sure you snap a bunch of photos and post them up on the 96 Rock Cincinnati Facebook page so we can all live vicariously through you. And it's Thursday. It's sun and the sun is shining. Get out and have a good day. Oh, tomorrow, Friday. Free plug Friday.
1: Look at you.
0: We need you to get to our voicemail, 513-296-ROCK. Whatever the message is, it needs to be 15 seconds long, and we will play those back tomorrow at 8:30. Have a great rest of your day. We'll be back tomorrow morning, 6 a.m. JD's Gotcha. Here's Godsmack with Legends Rise.

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96 Rock, JD on the job with you. Good morning, one and all, and happy Thursday. Happy Sonic Temple Day. It all begins tonight in Columbus. The madness that is Sonic Temple. Four straight nights of just rock. Speaking of rock, My Chemical Romance on the way. We'll do some Ozzy here at Bad Wolves and Zombie on 96 Rock.

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1: Yeah, we just started adding Go Away to the set list again. We'll definitely be playing it on our fall tour, and it's been super fun being reminded, like, oh, wow, it sounds like a real classic song now, whereas before it was just a song on our new album.

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1: What we've got here is failure to communicate. Some men you just can't reach. So you get what we had here last week, which is the way he wants it. Well, he gets it. I don't like it.

96 Rocks, that's Rage Against the Machine. We heard from My Chemical Romance a few moments ago. They're headlining tonight at Sonic Temple. It's going to be Breaking Benjamin, Rise Against, Coheed and Cambria. This band going to be there as well. This is Dayseeker, Crawl Back to My Coffin on 96 Rocks.

96 Rock, Cincinnati's Pure Rock. JD on the job with you. Coming up this hour, we got music from Metallica. We'll do some Motley Crue without Carrie Underwood. So she will not be there to save Vince and his lyrics. We're also going to do some Nine Inch Nails. Here's 3 Days Grace. I've tried.

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You're going to see a lot of familiar names up there, including this band, who is going to be at Incarceration at the Ohio State Reformatory. I still haven't been up there for that show. I got to get there. Disturbed, Biscuit, Papa Roach, and Bad Omens.

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14: You know, it's interesting. For such a long time, I think people thought about diseases as something that mostly happened later in life. Just in recent years, however, we as a society have really begun to think about preventing certain ailments much, much earlier. Case in point, new study out of Northwestern University School of Medicine found the mid-30s are a major turning point for men's heart health. For women, about a decade later. But for the men, this is the time when you really need to be thinking about your heart health seriously. At a bare minimum, start seeing a primary care doctor once a year just to get your blood pressure and cholesterol checked. You can also look up and then do your best to follow what is known as the American Heart Association's Life's Essential Eight. These are things everyone can do to decrease the risk of heart disease. I'm Dr. Sanjay Gupta. helping you live a better life.
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One of the main acts at Sonic Temple tonight, that's Breaking Benjamin and Awaken on 96 Rock. JD on the job and the Chili Peppers, not really hurting for money anytime soon. 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Here's Californication on 96 Rock.

96 Rock, Cincinnati's Pure Rock. JD on the job. Coming up this hour, I got that new one from Dayseeker. We're going to do some Saliva, a little bit of Pearl Jam, the latest from Weezer as well. This next song, though, reminds me of being in the back seat of John Klaus's car after workouts during high school football. Because the first time I heard Pantera was in his car. It was John Klaus. It was Mike Conroy in the front seat. This is how important it was in my life. I remember exactly what we were doing. We were coming back from the gym, and they turned on Pantera for me. And I was like, what is this? And I've been addicted ever since. Here's Walk.

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1: Yeah, making the Weezer set list for the new tour, that always can be a bit of a puzzle. When you're a new band, you just have one or two albums out, you just play all your songs, and it's pretty simple. But yeah, we have a lot of albums, and fans have come in at different generations, different time periods, different tastes, so we want to make sure that everybody comes away feeling like, oh, awesome, they played that song from that album. I had no idea that was going to happen.

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2: A better life with Dr. Sanjay Gupta.
3: For years, scientists have been studying the association between depression and dementia. As you might expect, the relationship is complicated. But there's this new study out of the UK which found it's not just broad strokes. There are six symptoms of depression that are especially correlated with dementia risk years later. Number one, losing confidence in yourself. Two, not being able to face up to your problems. Three, not feeling warmth or affection from other people. Four, feeling nervous and anxious all the time. Five, not being satisfied with the way tasks are carried out. And finally, six, difficulty concentrating. What we could be seeing here is the impact of people becoming less social, or that certain changes in the brain lead to both depression and dementia. But dementia takes longer to manifest. If you notice these symptoms, talk to your doctor about it. I'm Dr. Sanjay Gupta, helping you live a better life.
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96 Rock, Cincinnati's Pure Rock, JD on the job. And Bridget and I were going through some of the names of people at Sonic Temple that are specifically performing tonight, because there's some strange ones. Disembodied Tyrant, Necro Goblicon, Flesh God Apocalypse, Cattle Decapitation, Napalm Death, Dying Fetus. Some very interesting names for sure. This one, not much of a shocker. They're called Dayseeker. They're there tonight. This one's called Crawl Back to My Coffin. It's on 96 Rock.

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I'm heading out to Sonic Temple tonight. We're there to see Breaking Benjamin first and foremost, but should be an entertaining show. Looking forward to it. It's been a few years since I went up to Sonic Temple. I mean, I remember the days when it was called Rock on the Range, but My Chemical Romance is headlining tonight. Pierce the Veil, Rise Against, Coheed and Cambria. It's going to be a good time, but Breaking Benjamin, excited to see them. Bummer that I missed out on Metallica, but we can still listen to them here on the radio, right? Sad but true on 96 Rock.

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Hunter Green is that much closer to a Reds return. Relatively painless rehab. Throw in the bullpen session May 26th. He could be in a Reds uniform by the end of the month. 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
20: A better life with Dr. Sanjay Gupta.
21: For years, scientists have been studying the association between depression and dementia. As you might expect, the relationship is complicated. But there's this new study out of the UK which found it's not just broad strokes. There are six symptoms of depression that are especially correlated with dementia risk years later. Number one, losing confidence in yourself. Two, not being able to face up to your problems. Three, not feeling warmth or affection from other people. Four, feeling nervous and anxious all the time. Five, not being satisfied with the way tasks are carried out. And finally, six, difficulty concentrating. What we could be seeing here is the impact of people becoming less social, or that certain changes in the brain lead to both depression and dementia. But dementia takes longer to manifest. If you notice these symptoms, talk to your doctor about it. I'm Dr. Sanjay Gupta, helping you live a better life.
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We are. Oh, you already knew that? Okay, then. 96 Rock.

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That's okay. In his place, Chevelle and Pop Evil will get to work. 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
0: 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We're bringing Sonic Temple to you. 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

Ice Nine Kills off the Scream 7 soundtrack. I didn't even know we had 7 of those movies. Damn. 12 albums for Foo Fighters. New Foo, your favorite toy, out now, though this throwback still holds up too. Monkey Wrench.

Good day, good afternoon, it's good. I mean, so far, so good. 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

Facebook tells me it was 9 years ago today I caught Soundgarden at Northern Invasion. It was a festival in Wisconsin at the time. Got to see that guy play half of his set with Soundgarden. Then I'm like, you know what? I gotta get going. I gotta get back to my hotel. I don't want to be gridlocked for hours. I'll see Soundgarden again. And then just a couple days later, we lost Chris. The regret I have. Don't live with my regrets. Go to the show. Stay at the show. You just never know. Man, show up early while you're at it. Otherwise, you'll miss out on bands like this one. From Ashes to New, it's Drag Me on 96 Rock.

forecast says spring, your car says summer, and your sinuses say absolutely not. Yep, that's spring in Cincinnati. 96 Rock.

So I know where Eddie Vedder's allegiance lies with the Chicago Cubs, his part-time home. But what about Tim McElrath? Chicago-born and raised and onstaged in Columbus. Momentarily, we'll get that Rise Against set at 6:05. Pierce the Veil plays at 7. At 8:10, we'll welcome Breaking Benjamin, Dayseeker, and then My Chemical Romance, capping off the night at 9:20. Night 1 of 4, and away we go. 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

New music from the Pretty Reckless when I wake up on 96 Rock. Hey, we'll catch that band open up for AC/DC on the Power Up Tour at the Ohio Stadium July 15th. It's going to be the Battle of Ohio this weekend with the Reds in Cleveland. Set for a series that happens all weekend long, and you can watch it while you're drinking German beer at Mayfest in Covington. We'll have a special Reds viewing zone. What kind of party? Prost, the weekend's practically here. It's 96 Rock.

96 Rock. I'm Lindsay Mariotti here. Cousin Vinny's up next to keep you up till midnight. JD is making his way, well, I hope, to the Breaking Benjamin stage, barring traffic. 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

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Coming up, we've got Pierce the Veil, Korn, and the latest from Dayseeker. It's new from Architects, Broken Mirror on 96 Rock.

falling away from me. It's falling away from me. Life's falling away from me.

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The official start of Sonic Temple 2026 is here. This band taking the stage in less than an hour. It's the latest from Dayseeker on 96 Rock.

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My name is Cousin Vinny, and raising a kid in America now costs more than $300,000 on average over 18 years. A new study says that Hawaii is the most expensive state to raise a kid, while Mississippi is the cheapest. And across the country, daycare continues to be the biggest expense for families.